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1: Daddy?
2: 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Get my name.
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2: If I broke your heart, would you take me back? If I broke my arm, would you sign my cast? When I was young, I would love too fast. Hope I don't

Faro. Jacob. Forever. Forever One Music. DJ Romy. Shatter. Towers. Carbon Fiber Music. From Miami. 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